0: cling. 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Revolution silent ring. Moves the pawns but spares the king.
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3: 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I just wanna dive.
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1: This is the holy waters watered down. 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Our colors will fade eventually. So if our time is running out, day after day, we'll make the mundane a masterpiece. Oh my, my, oh my, my love. I take one look at you, you're taking me out.

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5: Game. Lindom Game.

shoes, I mean the shoes that I could really groove in. I lost them, I can't seem to find them. I need my shoes so I could groove.

Send a text, I mean get there. I can't trust, I would risk my safety. Been a place where God can't save me. And the truth is I might go back. The truth is I like when a good girl's bad. Believe me, you need me, it's not that deep. What you bring to the table, you can't just eat. No, that's

right. Trying to make things right. Like, look, I've been doing all

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I can't go wrong trying to make things right. Trying to make things right.